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3: Good morning. The RCMP say a man is dead after a fire in Colchester County on Saturday. The Mounties responded to a fire at the property on Branch Road in Onslow Mountain just after noon on Saturday. Police say the officers arrived to find the home fully engulfed in flames and were told a man was believed to still be inside. They say the man's remains were found after the fire was extinguished. The investigation is ongoing, but police say they don't believe criminality was a factor. The RCMP say 2 people are dead following a head-on crash in the valley over the weekend. According to police, the crash happened around 11 a.m. Saturday on Highway 101 in the community of Auburn, west of Aylesford, involving a Chevy Impala and a Ford Escape. The vehicles collided head-on, and police say both drivers, a 63-year-old woman and 34-year-old man, were pronounced dead at the scene. The RCMP say the investigation into the crash is ongoing, and they're asking for any witnesses, including people with dashcam footage, to reach out. The federal Liberals swept all 3 by-elections yesterday, giving Prime Minister Mark Carney a vote of confidence. The Liberals held seats in North Vancouver, Capilano in BC, and Beaches East York in Toronto. The seat in Chicoutimi-Lafjord was previously held by Conservative Representative Richard Martel, who stepped aside after being appointed to the Senate. The wins mean the Liberals have 173 seats, one more than needed to maintain their majority in the House of Commons. 6 other by-elections are expected in the coming months. A famous Nova Scotia chocolatier has added a new chocolate bar to its offerings in response to the latest move against Canada by the U.S. president. You can now get a Lake Ontario bar from Peace by Chocolate. U.S. President Donald Trump signed an executive order last week saying he was changing the lake's name from Lake Ontario to Lake America. Peace by Chocolate founder Tariq Haddad tells the Chronicle Herald the name existed before today's border and history should not be erased. He says the packaging includes an explanation that the name Ontario comes from a Wendat word meaning great or beautiful lake. In sports, Canada's Félix Auger-Aliassime won his first round match at the U.S. Open Tennis Championship in 4 sets. In the majors, Boston edged Seattle 9-8, while the Yankees lost 10-1 to the Angels. The Blue Jays were off ahead of a pivotal series with Cleveland for the final wildcard spot. Canada picked up a 97-92 win over Argentina in FIBA Men's Basketball World Cup qualifier in Quebec City to remain undefeated. Now you're up to date. I'm James Faulkner.
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3: Here's your latest Environment Canada weather forecast. A mix of sun and cloud today with a high of 23 and a high UV index. Partly cloudy tonight with fog patches overnight and a low of 9. And a mix of sun and cloud tomorrow with a high of 24, a humidex of 26, and a high UV index.

0: ABR Today's Best Country, Chase Kasner, and Don't Tell My Mama. Good morning, I'm Len Hawley. It is Tuesday, sun, cloud 23 today, another sunny day on the way for tomorrow. The official Berwick and District Gala Day is getting underway this week. It all starts tomorrow, continues until Labor Day Monday. A great lineup, lots of excitement. They've got foam, fiddles, fast car, heavy horses, and much, much more. We'll be telling you about the schedule as the week goes along. The official open will be happening tomorrow night. Check the full schedule, event times, and locations by going to berwickgaladays.org.
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0: ABR Today's Best Country, Hunter Brothers, born and raised. In your travels through the town of Wolfville, you will discover crossing guards at Main and University intersections. It's a pilot program. Of course, a lot of people have talked about the vehicle traffic going in and out of Wolfville, and lots of traffic studies and data validating the feedback shared by residents and visitors. So crossing guards in place, and it all started yesterday. They're in place until the 31st of March, Monday to Friday from 8 until 5 o'clock.
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12: Here's your latest Environment Canada weather forecast. A mix of sun and cloud today with a high of 23 and a high UV index. Partly cloudy tonight with fog patches overnight and a low of 9. And a mix of sun and cloud tomorrow with a high of 24, a humidex of 26, and a high UV index.
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ABR Information Update in a few minutes. Brett Kissel, another one.

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3: Good morning. The committee tasked with tracking the implementation of the Mass Casualty Commission's recommendations has released its third and final annual report. The Progress Monitoring Committee Chair Myra Freeman says the committee assessed and reported on 90 recommendations over its three-year mandate and has seen meaningful progress in areas like emergency response and alerting, interagency cooperation, and public safety. But she says there is still work that needs to be done.
4: Issues such as gender-based violence, institutional trust, misogyny, and broader social and economic inequities that can perpetuate violence will require efforts extending well beyond our three-year mandate.
3: Responsibility for tracking progress on the MCC's recommendations will now fall to the federal and provincial governments. The Upper Clements Hall Association has received $3,000 from the municipality of the County of Annapolis to support a generator for the community hall. The funding is through the Annapolis County Generator Grant Program. A check was presented by Councilor John Welch and Annapolis REMO Coordinator Brian Ord. The county says the Generator Grant Program helps community organizations strengthen emergency preparedness and support their neighbors when they need it most. A crossing guard pilot project is getting underway today in Wolfville. The town says it will now have crossing guards at the intersection of Main and University. It says that corner is a busy one going east and west during the academic year, and there is a lot of north-south pedestrian traffic as well. Crossing guards will be at that intersection from 8 a.m. to 5 p.m. Monday to Friday through until March 31st to help with group crossing. The town says data is going to be collected to determine if this crossing guard plan is effective. The RCMP is looking for information to locate a pontoon boat stolen in Shelburne County. Police say the boat, motor, and trailer were stolen from a residence on Sandy Point Road in Sandy Point between August 19th and 20th. The boat is a 2020 24-foot Berkshire, while the trailer is a Shorelander pontoon trailer. Additional details, including serial numbers, have been released by the RCMP on social media. Anyone with information about this incident is asked to contact police or Crime Stoppers. In sports, the Chicago Cubs hit 9 home runs in a 17-3 win over Milwaukee. Elsewhere in the majors, Boston got by the Mariners 9-8, while the Yankees lost 10-1 to the Angels. The Blue Jays were off ahead of a pivotal series with Cleveland. Canada's Félix Auger-Aliassime won his first-round match at the U.S. Open Tennis Championship in 4 sets. And Argentina's Lionel Messi has retired from international soccer, ending 21 years of national team duty that included a World Cup title in 2022. Now you're up to date. I'm James Faulkner.
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3: Here's your latest Environment Canada weather forecast. A mix of sun and cloud today with a high of 23 and a high UV index. Partly cloudy tonight with fog patches overnight and a low of 9. And a mix of sun and cloud tomorrow with a high of 24, a humidex of 26, and a high UV index.
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0: KBR, today's best country, High Valley, whatever it takes. I'm Len Hawley, sun and cloud, high of 23, partly cloudy overnight tonight. How are you making out with getting everything ready for back to school on Thursday? The supplies, the clothing, and the dreaded lunches, getting it all ready as the kids go back on Thursday. First-year students at Acadia University will be moving in today and returning students later on this week. ABR Voc Optical web poll question yesterday, should the government take stronger action to address the harms caused by gambling? Over 74% of those who responded said yes, the government should, so thank you very much. Your web poll question today, should Canadians have more paid vacation days? Yes or no? AVRnetwork.com.
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8: Here's your latest Environment Canada weather forecast. A mix of sun and cloud today with a high of 23 and a high UV index. Partly cloudy tonight with fog patches overnight and a low of 9. And a mix of sun and cloud tomorrow with a high of 24, a humidex of 26, and a high UV index.
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0: ABR Today's Best Country, Luke Bryan, Drink a Beer. The Town of Berwick Police Advisory Board and King Senior Safety offering a free series of public safety workshops. And the next one is going to be the 9th of September next week. It will deal with emergency preparedness. This is going to happen at the Berwick Fire Hall at 2 o'clock. They'll have coffee and refreshments. There's other offerings coming up in October, fire prevention. November will be internet safety. December will be personal safety. I'll give you the dates in the weeks leading up. But the next one is next week, September 9th. At the Berwick Fire Hall at 2 o'clock.
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ABR Today's Best Country, Jason Aldean, and Don't Tell On Me. A detour will be in place on Highland Avenue in Wolfville. That's resulting from service connection work happening at 76 and 90 Highland Avenue. And that is located between the north and south entrance to Catherine Court. So make sure you use caution and follow direction of traffic control. Two weekend fatalities on Highway 101. That story, part of an ABR information update with James Faulkner coming up shortly. Florida Georgia Line and Cruise.

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4: Good morning. The RCMP say a man is dead after a fire in Colchester County on Saturday. The Mounties responded to a fire at the property on Branch Road in Onslow Mountain just after noon on Saturday. Police say the officers arrived to find the home fully engulfed in flames and were told a man was believed to still be inside. They say the man's remains were found after the fire was extinguished. The investigation is ongoing, but police say they don't believe criminality was a factor. The RCMP say two people are dead following a head-on crash in the valley over the weekend. According to police, the crash happened around 11 a.m. Saturday on Highway 101 in the community of Auburn, west of Aylesford, involving a Chevy Impala and a Ford Escape. The vehicles collided head-on, and police say both drivers, a 63-year-old woman and 34-year-old man, were pronounced dead at the scene. The RCMP say the investigation into the crash is ongoing, and they're asking for any witnesses, including people with dashcam footage, to reach out. The federal Liberals swept all three by-elections yesterday, giving Prime Minister Mark Carney a vote of confidence. The Liberals held seats in North Vancouver, Capilano in BC, and Beaches East York in Toronto. The seat in Chicoutimi-Lafjord was previously held by Conservative Representative Richard Martel, who stepped aside after being appointed to the Senate. The wins mean the Liberals have 173 seats, one more than needed to maintain their majority in the House of Commons. Six other by-elections are expected in the coming months. A famous Nova Scotia chocolatier has added a new chocolate bar to its offerings in response to the latest move against Canada by the U.S. President. You can now get a Lake Ontario bar from Peace by Chocolate. U.S. President Donald Trump signed an executive order last week saying he was changing the lake's name from Lake Ontario to Lake America. Peace by Chocolate founder Tariq Haddad tells the Chronicle Herald the name existed before today's border and history should not be erased. He says the packaging includes an explanation that the name Ontario comes from a Wendat word meaning great or beautiful lake. In sports, Canada's Félix Auger-Aliassime won his first round match at the U.S. Open Tennis Championship in four sets. In the majors, Boston edged Seattle 9-8, while the Yankees lost 10-1 to the Angels. The Blue Jays were off ahead of a pivotal series with Cleveland for the final wildcard spot. Canada picked up a 97-92 win over Argentina in FIBA Men's Basketball World Cup qualifier in Quebec City to remain undefeated. Now you're up to date. I'm James Faulkner.
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4: Here's your latest Environment Canada weather forecast. A mix of sun and cloud today with a high of 23 and a high UV index. Partly cloudy tonight with fog patches overnight and a low of 9. And a mix of sun and cloud tomorrow with a high of 24, a humidex of 26, and a high UV index.
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0: ABR Today's Best Country, Lainey Wilson. Hang tight, honey. I'm Len Hawley. Good morning. Going to be a nice day. Sun and cloud 23. Looks like more sunshine on the way for tomorrow. The Amazing Race Canada will be featured on CTV tonight. And its stop will be in Digby County. Watch as teams take on a seafood-inspired challenge. It will feature one of the most iconic exports before continuing the race through Atlantic Canada. And yes, there will be a community watch party happening tonight for the Amazing Race Canada. It's on CTV starting at 9 o'clock. It streams tomorrow on Crave. The Amazing Race Canada featuring Digby tonight.
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0: ABR Today's Best Country, Ella Langley, Morgan Wallen, I Can't Love You Anymore. Country Confidential at 71 Reba has no plans of slowing down. The country legend saying one of the keys to her longevity is keeping her career interesting and continuing to challenge herself. Reba understands that staying relevant means staying active, trying new things, and keeping fans excited about what comes next. And she has a colorful way of putting it. The barking dog gets the biscuit. And Reba is not slowing down.
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10: Here's your latest Environment Canada weather forecast. A mix of sun and cloud today with a high of 23 and a high UV index. Partly cloudy tonight with fog patches overnight and a low of 9. And a mix of sun and cloud tomorrow with a high of 24, a humidex of 26, and a high UV index.
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What if? ABR Today's Best Country, Kane Brown and What Ifs, a crossing guard pilot program is underway in the town of Wolfville. We'll have that story and many other stories, part of an ABR information update. James Faulkner will be here in a few minutes. Dallas.

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1: Good morning. The committee tasked with tracking the implementation of the Mass Casualty Commission's recommendations has released its third and final annual report. The Progress Monitoring Committee Chair Myra Freeman says the committee assessed and reported on 90 recommendations over its three-year mandate and has seen meaningful progress in areas like emergency response and alerting, interagency cooperation, and public safety. But she says there is still work that needs to be done.
2: Issues such as gender-based violence, institutional trust, misogyny, and broader social and economic inequities that can perpetuate violence will require efforts extending well beyond our three-year mandate.
1: Responsibility for tracking progress on the MCC's recommendations will now fall to the federal and provincial governments. The Upper Clements Hall Association has received $3,000 from the municipality of the County of Annapolis to support a generator for the community hall. The funding is through the Annapolis County Generator Grant Program. A check was presented by Councilor John Welch and Annapolis REMO Coordinator Brian Ord. The county says the Generator Grant Program helps community organizations strengthen emergency preparedness and support their neighbors when they need it most. A crossing guard pilot project is getting underway today in Wolfville. The town says it will now have crossing guards at the intersection of Main and University. It says that corner is a busy one going east and west during the academic year, and there is a lot of north-south pedestrian traffic as well. Crossing guards will be at that intersection from 8 a.m. to 5 p.m. Monday to Friday through until March 31st to help with group crossing. The town says data is going to be collected to determine if this crossing guard plan is effective. The RCMP is looking for information to locate a pontoon boat stolen in Shelburne County. Police say the boat, motor, and trailer were stolen from a residence on Sandy Point Road in Sandy Point between August 19th and 20th. The boat is a 2020 24-foot Berkshire, while the trailer is a Shorelander pontoon trailer. Additional details, including serial numbers, have been released by the RCMP on social media. Anyone with information about this incident is asked to contact police or Crime Stoppers. In sports, the Chicago Cubs hit 9 home runs in a 17-3 win over Milwaukee. Elsewhere in the majors, Boston got by the Mariners 9-8, while the Yankees lost 10-1 to the Angels. The Blue Jays were off ahead of a pivotal series with Cleveland. Canada's Félix Auger-Aliassime won his first-round match at the U.S. Open Tennis Championship in 4 sets. And Argentina's Lionel Messi has retired from international soccer, ending 21 years of national team duty that included a World Cup title in 2022. Now you're up to date. I'm James Faulkner.
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1: Here's your latest Environment Canada weather forecast. A mix of sun and cloud today with a high of 23 and a high UV index. Partly cloudy tonight with fog patches overnight and a low of 9. And a mix of sun and cloud tomorrow with a high of 24, a humidex of 26, and a high UV index.
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0: Air seems to be changing. It's that back to school air. When I arrived here this morning, just 11 degrees overnight. Looking at sun and cloud in 23, more sunshine on the way for tomorrow. ABR Voca Optical web poll question yesterday: should the government take stronger action to address the harms caused by gambling? And over 74% of respondents said yes. Thank you very much for voting. Your web poll question today: we received an average of 19 mandatory paid vacation days each year. The world average is 30. Our question for you: should Canadians have more paid vacation days? Yes or no question, avrnetwork.com.
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8: Here's your latest Environment Canada weather forecast. A mix of sun and cloud today with a high of 23 and a high UV index. Partly cloudy tonight with fog patches overnight and a low of 9. And a mix of sun and cloud tomorrow with a high of 24, a humidex of 26, and a high UV index.
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0: ABR Today's Best Country. That's Taylor Swift. I knew it. I knew you. We've got birthdays and anniversaries for Cleveland's coming up. Town of Middleton looking for photographers. Fall, one of the most beautiful times of the year in Middleton, and they want to see it through your lens. Town of Middleton hosting a fall photography contest, and it starts September 15th, goes till October 25th, and the theme, Fall in Middleton. 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You have to do that by the 25th of October. So grab your camera or your phone, whatever you want to take pictures with, and participate in the Town of Middleton.
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KBR Today's Best Country, Sugarland, and Baby Girl, the federal liberals sweeping three by-elections yesterday. We'll have that story, part of an ABR information update with James Faulkner. That's coming up after Zach Top.

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3: Good morning. The RCMP say a man is dead after a fire in Colchester County on Saturday. The Mounties responded to a fire at the property on Branch Road in Onslow Mountain just after noon on Saturday. Police say the officers arrived to find the home fully engulfed in flames and were told a man was believed to still be inside. They say the man's remains were found after the fire was extinguished. The investigation is ongoing, but police say they don't believe criminality was a factor. The RCMP say two people are dead following a head-on crash in the valley over the weekend. According to police, the crash happened around 11 a.m. Saturday on Highway 101 in the community of Auburn, west of Aylesford, involving a Chevy Impala and a Ford Escape. The vehicles collided head-on, and police say both drivers, a 63-year-old woman and 34-year-old man, were pronounced dead at the scene. The RCMP say the investigation into the crash is ongoing, and they're asking for any witnesses, including people with dashcam footage, to reach out. The federal Liberals swept all three by-elections yesterday, giving Prime Minister Mark Carney a vote of confidence. The Liberals held seats in North Vancouver, Capilano in BC, and Beaches East York in Toronto. The seat in Chicoutimi-Lafjord was previously held by Conservative Representative Richard Martel, who stepped aside after being appointed to the Senate. The wins mean the Liberals have 173 seats, one more than needed to maintain their majority in the House of Commons. Six other by-elections are expected in the coming months. A famous Nova Scotia chocolatier has added a new chocolate bar to its offerings in response to the latest move against Canada by the U.S. President. You can now get a Lake Ontario bar from Peace by Chocolate. U.S. President Donald Trump signed an executive order last week saying he was changing the lake's name from Lake Ontario to Lake America. Peace by Chocolate founder Tariq Haddad tells the Chronicle Herald the name existed before today's border and history should not be erased. He says the packaging includes an explanation that the name Ontario comes from a Wendat word meaning great or beautiful lake. In sports, Canada's Félix Auger-Aliassime won his first round match at the U.S. Open Tennis Championship in four sets. In the majors, Boston edged Seattle 9-8, while the Yankees lost 10-1 to the Angels. The Blue Jays were off ahead of a pivotal series with Cleveland for the final wildcard spot. Canada picked up a 97-92 win over Argentina in FIBA Men's Basketball World Cup qualifier in Quebec City to remain undefeated. Now you're up to date. I'm James Faulkner.
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3: Here's your latest Environment Canada weather forecast. A mix of sun and cloud today with a high of 23 and a high UV index. Partly cloudy tonight with fog patches overnight and a low of 9. And a mix of sun and cloud tomorrow with a high of 24, a humidex of 26, and a high UV index.

0: ABR, today's best country, Tyler Joe Miller, I Would Be Over Me Too. I'm Len Hawley. Nice day in the valley, sun and cloud 23, partly cloudy tonight, and more sunny weather for tomorrow. An award-winning author is coming to the valley to help with libraries. Rachel Reed, you've probably heard that name lately, coming to Acadia University for a special event supporting library fundraising efforts. This is going to be on Saturday, September the 12th at University Hall in Wolfville. There's a silent auction from noon until 2 o'clock, and then there's going to be conversation and a Q&A with Rachel Reed from 2 until 3 o'clock. If you're looking for a ticket, you can go through the Acadia box office.
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0: ABR Today's Best Country, Morgan Griffiths and Bourbon, the Village of Kingston Summer Concert Series continues tonight featuring the Darren Beaton Band. The Kingston Baptist Church will be selling strawberry shortcake. Concert starting at 6 o'clock, Centennial Park in Kingston. It is going to be a wonderful evening to get the Darren Beaton Band on stage, all starting at 6 in Kingston tonight.
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6: Here's your latest Environment Canada weather forecast. A mix of sun and cloud today with a high of 23 and a high UV index. Partly cloudy tonight with fog patches overnight and a low of 9. And a mix of sun and cloud tomorrow with a high of 24, a humidex of 26, and a high UV index.
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3: Good morning. The committee tasked with tracking the implementation of the Mass Casualty Commission's recommendations has released its third and final annual report. The Progress Monitoring Committee Chair Myra Freeman says the committee assessed and reported on 90 recommendations over its three-year mandate and has seen meaningful progress in areas like emergency response and alerting, interagency cooperation, and public safety. But she says there is still work that needs to be done.
4: Issues such as gender-based violence, institutional trust, misogyny, and broader social and economic inequities that can perpetuate violence will require efforts extending well beyond our three-year mandate.
3: Responsibility for tracking progress on the MCC's recommendations will now fall to the federal and provincial governments. The Upper Clements Hall Association has received $3,000 from the municipality of the County of Annapolis to support a generator for the community hall. The funding is through the Annapolis County Generator Grant Program. A check was presented by Councillor John Welch and Annapolis REMO Coordinator Brian Ord. The county says the Generator Grant Program helps community organizations strengthen emergency preparedness and support their neighbors when they need it most. A crossing guard pilot project is getting underway today in Wolfville. The town says it will now have crossing guards at the intersection of Main and University. It says that corner is a busy one going east and west during the academic year, and there is a lot of north-south pedestrian traffic as well. Crossing guards will be at that intersection from 8 a.m. to 5 p.m. Monday to Friday through until March 31st to help with group crossing. The town says data is going to be collected to determine if this crossing guard plan is effective. The RCMP is looking for information to locate a pontoon boat stolen in Shelburne County. Police say the boat, motor, and trailer were stolen from a residence on Sandy Point Road in Sandy Point between August 19th and 20th. The boat is a 2020 24-foot Berkshire, while the trailer is a Shorelander pontoon trailer. Additional details, including serial numbers, have been released by the RCMP on social media. Anyone with information about this incident is asked to contact police or Crime Stoppers. In sports, the Chicago Cubs hit 9 home runs in a 17-3 win over Milwaukee. Elsewhere in the majors, Boston got by the Mariners 9-8, while the Yankees lost 10-1 to the Angels. The Blue Jays were off ahead of a pivotal series with Cleveland. Canada's Félix Auger-Aliassime won his first-round match at the U.S. Open Tennis Championship in 4 sets. And Argentina's Lionel Messi has retired from international soccer, ending 21 years of national team duty that included a World Cup title in 2022. Now you're up to date. I'm James Faulkner.
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3: Here's your latest Environment Canada weather forecast. A mix of sun and cloud today with a high of 23 and a high UV index. Partly cloudy tonight with fog patches overnight and a low of 9. And a mix of sun and cloud tomorrow with a high of 24, a humidex of 26, and a high UV index.
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8: Here's your latest Environment Canada weather forecast. A mix of sun and cloud today with a high of 23 and a high UV index. Partly cloudy tonight with fog patches overnight and a low of 9. And a mix of sun and cloud tomorrow with a high of 24, a humidex of 26, and a high UV index.

0: ABR Today's Best Country, Shaboozy, and Cowgirl, the 90s at 9, coming up at 9 o'clock. Leanne Rimes, Trisha Yearwood, Aaron Tippin, Jason McCoy, Martina McBride. They're all going to be on the 90s at 9, ABR, 9 o'clock.
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ABR 90s at 9 and Aaron Tippin, There Ain't Nothing Wrong with the Radio. Trisha Yearwood, There Goes My Baby, Leanne Rimes, and One Way Ticket. 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

0: ABR wrapping up the 90s at 9. Martina McBride, Independent Day, Jason McCoy, Born Again in Dixieland. 90s at 9 back on ABR tomorrow morning at 9 o'clock. 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
5: Here's your latest Environment Canada weather forecast. A mix of sun and cloud today with a high of 23 and a high UV index. Partly cloudy tonight with fog patches overnight and a low of 9. And a mix of sun and cloud tomorrow with a high of 24, a humidex of 26, and a high UV index.
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9: Here's your latest Environment Canada weather forecast. A mix of sun and cloud today with a high of 23 and a high UV index. Partly cloudy tonight with fog patches overnight and a low of 9. And a mix of sun and cloud tomorrow with a high of 24, a humidex of 26, and a high UV index.
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0: ABR Today's Best Country, Owen Rigling and Tail Light This Town. 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Thank you so much for your company. Back with you tomorrow for the hump day, the last day of summer vacation for students before it's back to school on Thursday. Lots to talk about tomorrow morning. 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
8: Here's your latest Environment Canada weather forecast. A mix of sun and cloud today with a high of 23 and a high UV index. Partly cloudy tonight with fog patches overnight and a low of 9. And a mix of sun and cloud tomorrow with a high of 24, a humidex of 26, and a high UV index.
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3: Here's your latest Environment Canada weather forecast. Mix of sun and cloud with a chance of showers this afternoon. A high today of 23. For tonight, partly cloudy with a chance of showers this evening. Low of 9 overnight. For Wednesday, mainly sunny in the morning, then a mix of sun and cloud for the afternoon tomorrow. High on Wednesday of 24. And for Thursday, a mix of sun and cloud and a high of 22.
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8: Here's your latest Environment Canada weather forecast. Mix of sun and cloud with a chance of showers this afternoon, a high today of 23. For tonight, partly cloudy with a chance of showers this evening, low of 9 overnight. For Wednesday, mainly sunny in the morning, then a mix of sun and cloud for the afternoon tomorrow, high on Wednesday of 24. And for Thursday, a mix of sun and cloud and a high of 22.
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High Valley, IBUB, Today's Best Country, AVR, Ella Langley before that with Be Her to kick off our afternoon together. Morgan Wallen's coming up, but first, Stephen Lee Olsen with Out of Yours.

I'm the Problem. Morgan Wallen, today's Best Country is on AVR. We've got Evan Burrison coming up, Russell Dickerson, and right now it's Kenny Chesney with Carry On today's Best Country, AVR.

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Today's Best Country, AVR. Jess Mossel, Luke before that with Knockoff. And here's Jade Eagleson with Worth the Double on AVR.

0: her?
1: Carly Pearce, Truck on Fire, Today's Best Country, AVR. Jade Eagleson before that with Worth the Double. Your pal Shano back with you for this afternoon of Today's Best Country. Thank you so much for tuning in and keeping me company. Hope you had a great 4 days. Yeah, I disappeared for a little bit. I went out for my brother's bachelor party. We were on a private island. It was pretty darn cool. Really nice. 4 acres of just nature. There's 3 cabins and a bunch of good friends. It was a really, really good time. So I hope your weekend was as wonderful as mine, and it's really good to be back. I did miss you, and we got more of Today's Best Country on the way.
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6: Here's your latest Environment Canada weather forecast. Mix of sun and cloud with a chance of showers this afternoon. A high today of 23. For tonight, partly cloudy with a chance of showers this evening. Low of 9 overnight. For Wednesday, mainly sunny in the morning, then a mix of sun and cloud for the afternoon tomorrow. High on Wednesday of 24. And for Thursday, a mix of sun and cloud and a high of 22.
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0: Barker Band, you didn't hear it from me today. Best Country, AVR, John Party before that with Last Night Lonely. And speaking of parties, well, I know it's his last name. It's spelled different, but still, I'm doing it. There's no better party than a crib party, and it's happening tonight at 7 p.m., 402 Windermere Road in Berwick. There is cribbage. Doors open at 6. 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

Thomas Rhett, After All the Bars Are Closed, Today's Best Country, AVR. That's kicking off our 2 o'clock together. Dustin Lynch on deck right now. It's Tony Stevens with Nothing on Me.

That was Smith with a banger, Tipping Point, today's best country, AVR. Tay Bay coming up, but first it's Jackson Dean with Make a Liar. I ain't

0: Tay Bay happened on a Saturday night. Today's Best Country, AVR, and Tay Bay has said that that song is about those unexpected nights that create life-changing memories, friendships, and connections that you end up talking about for years afterwards. Yeah, man, those are the absolute best nights.
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1: Bailey Zimmerman, Where It Ends, today's best country, AVR. Shano hanging out with you again this afternoon. Luke Bryan on deck, but first here's High Valley with Come On Down.

Tyler Joe Miller, Wild as Her, AVR, Today's Best Country. Luke Bryan before that with Knockin' Boots. And here's Morgan Wallen with Been By Now.

0: Today's Best Country, AVR, Morgan Wallen, Been By Now. We had Tyler Joe Miller before that with Wild As Her and Luke Bryan in there too with Knockin' Boots. Don't miss out tomorrow morning starting at 10 a.m. It's the Kentville Farmers Market. 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
3: Hi.

0: The chance of showers this afternoon, a high today of 23. For tonight, partly cloudy with a chance of showers this evening, low of 9 overnight. For Wednesday, mainly sunny in the morning, then a mix of sun and cloud for the afternoon tomorrow, high on Wednesday of 24. And for Thursday, a mix of sun and cloud and a high of 22.
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0: Allie Walker, Dog at the Door, AVR, Today's Best Country. Shano hanging out with you this afternoon. We also heard Brock Phillips with Something Else. And if you are above the age of 55, well, why not take part in Welcome Wednesdays? 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

Kelsey Ballerini. If you go down, I'm going down too, to kick off our 3 o'clock together. Ella Langley coming up, Hunter Brothers, and right now, it's Chris Buckman, 1-2 Step. This

Ella Langley, Morgan Wallen, I Can't Love You Anymore, Today's Best Country, AVR, George Burge coming up, we got High Valley too, but first it's the Hunter Brothers with Lost on AVR.

0: High Valley with Fools, Today's Best Country, AVR, George Burge before that with Cowboy Songs, and the Hunter Brothers there too with Lost. Don't forget that the Village of Aylesford is inviting you to join them for free live music from Alex and Autumn. You can bring a chair and relax in the park for some great music and be around some great people. There's a canteen and barbecue there too. Remember, it's absolutely free, and it's happening at 1325 Victoria Road in Aylesford.
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Dean Brody, A Man Without a Woman. We had Zach John King before that with Get to Drinkin'. Stephen Lee Olsen on deck, and right now it's Kane Brown with Woman on today's Best Country, AVR.

0: NPR, Today's Best Country, and long before his recent chart success, Stephen Lee Olsen was turning heads with that tune, Never Done It Like This, a song that helped put his own artist career on the map. And we got more of Today's Best Country coming up.
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5: Here's your latest Environment Canada weather forecast. Mix of sun and cloud with a chance of showers this afternoon. A high today of 23. For tonight, partly cloudy with a chance of showers this evening. Low of 9 overnight. For Wednesday, mainly sunny in the morning, then a mix of sun and cloud for the afternoon tomorrow. High on Wednesday of 24. And for Thursday, a mix of sun and cloud and a high of 22.
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0: Chasing Tornadoes, Mackenzie Porter, today's best country, AVR. Shano hanging out with you this afternoon, and we're coming up on 4 o'clock, and to get us there, we got Cody Johnson, Megan Patrick, and Dustin Lynch.
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3: Good afternoon. RCMP in Annapolis County are investigating a shooting in Middleton that left a man injured. Mounties say just before 8 a.m. last Thursday morning, August 27th, they responded to a report of a 26-year-old man in Middleton suffering from a non-life-threatening gunshot wound. Investigators do not believe the shooting was random. Anyone with information is being asked to contact the Annapolis RCMP or Crime Stoppers. Annapolis County is reviving its Community Conversations initiative this fall. It's a series of public meetings that give residents a chance to speak directly with council and staff. The informal sessions are designed for residents to ask questions, share ideas, and discuss issues affecting their communities without any formal presentations or speeches. First fall session is September 9th in District 11 at the Three Rivers Community Center in Torbrook Mines. Other sessions are planned for September 17th in Cornwallis Park and October 8th in Lawrencetown, as well as October 22nd in Port Lorne. All these sessions run from 6 p.m. to 8 p.m., with residents encouraged to drop in and take part in the conversation. As young students across Nova Scotia return to school this week, optometrists are stressing the importance of eye exams. Optometrist Dr. Maria Coward says children with vision problems don't know that the way that they see the world may be different from someone else.
4: We see it all the time. A kid comes in for their first eye exam. They actually can't see, you know, very well at all. They didn't realize that the leaves on the tree had such clear definition. So because they kind of don't have that outside perspective, that's why eye exams are so important.
3: The Nova Scotia Association of Optometrists offers MSI coverage for eye exams for all children under the age of 10 every 2 years. They also provide more frequent coverage for kids with identified visual conditions. Association is also getting the word out about the iLearn program, which provides glasses to children in primary and pre-primary free of charge. That program is now entering its second year and has already seen more than 200 pairs of glasses handed out to kids in Nova Scotia so far. Halifax police say they've charged a prolific graffiti tagger responsible for dozens of graffiti incidents around the city. Police say investigation led to the search of a Halifax residence on Friday, and they arrested an 18-year-old man on Monday. He's now facing 54 charges of mischief. Halifax police say some of the offenses occurred while the suspect was a minor, so they aren't releasing his name or any further details. Seniors in Nova Scotia can now apply for a $750 grant to help cover more health care and household-related costs. The annual Seniors Care Grant is available to people aged 65 and over with a household income of up to $45,100. Funding can be used to help pay for expenses that include home heating, groceries, prescription deliveries, yard work, physiotherapy, foot care, house cleaning, and snow removal. The province says more than 173,000 grants have been provided since the program was first launched in 2021. Applications can be submitted online, by mail, or through Access Nova Scotia with the deadline of December 1st. Nova Scotia Power says it's now fixed its outage map and Lake Ontario is no longer being labeled as Lake America. After U.S. President Donald Trump declared the name change south of the border, anyone who zoomed out on the NSP outage map no longer saw the Great Lake labeled as Lake Ontario. Utility has confirmed to CBC that the issue was caused by a third-party mapping service that's powered by Google Maps in the U.S. Meanwhile, Google says Canadians accessing their maps will continue to see Lake Ontario, while those in the U.S. will see it named Lake America. Those accessing Google Maps from elsewhere in the world will see both names displayed. Ottawa's investing nearly $250,000 to help 28 Atlantic Ocean technology companies reach global buyers at a major shipbuilding trade show in Germany. Minister Sean Fraser announced the funding today under the Atlantic Trade and Investment Growth Agreement. The Ocean Technology Council of Nova Scotia is leading the mission to the event, which runs from today through September 4th in Hamburg. OCOA says the move comes as the federal government's investing more than $11 billion in new Coast Guard icebreakers. A Liberal sweep in three federal by-elections has safeguarded the party's majority in the House of Commons. It's also renewing questions about Pierre Poilievre's future. The win gives Prime Minister Mark Carney and his federal Liberals 173 seats, with Liberal candidates winning with more than 50% of the vote in all three ridings yesterday. Political analysts say the U.S. trade war drove voter support for the Liberals. They also warn, though, that support could fade as tariffs start to hurt the economy. Results are a blow to Conservative leader Pierre Poilievre. His party vote share dropped in all three races, including a third-place finish in the Quebec riding that the Conservatives had won in 2025. One analyst called it a beatdown for the Conservatives. There are six more by-elections yet to come this year to fill other vacant seats in the House. In sports, the Toronto Blue Jays open a crucial three-game series in Cleveland tonight. With just a little over 20 games left in the season, the Jays trail Cleveland by 1.5 games for the final wild card spot in the American League. Elsewhere tonight, the Yankees face the Angels and the Red Sox host Seattle. Now you're up to date. I'm Jeff Goodfellow.
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3: Here's your latest Environment Canada weather forecast. Partly cloudy tonight with a chance of showers this evening, a low of 9 overnight. For Wednesday, mainly sunny in the morning, then a mix of sun and cloud for the afternoon tomorrow, high on Wednesday of 24. And for Thursday, a mix of sun and cloud and a high of 22.
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Post Malone and Blake Shelton to kick off our 4 o'clock with Pour Me a Drink. Lots of today's best country on the way. Josh Stumpf coming up, and right now, it's Taylor Swift. I Knew It, I Knew You.

0: Brett Kissel, Make a Life, Not a Living, today's best country, AVR, and Make a Life, Not a Living was inspired by a song sent to him by fellow Canadian country artist Stephen Lee Olson on Kissel's 30th birthday. Brett said he immediately knew he wanted to build his entire album, What is Life, around that song. The song became Brett's fourth number one hit on the Canada Country chart and later earned a CCMA Video of the Year award.
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0: Kelsey Kulick, Till I Get to Heaven, Today's Best Country, AVR, Jordan Davis before that with Turn This Truck Around, and Zach Top 2 with South of Sanity. 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
6: Here's your latest Environment Canada weather forecast. Partly cloudy tonight with a chance of showers this evening, a low of 9 overnight. For Wednesday, mainly sunny in the morning, then a mix of sun and cloud for the afternoon tomorrow, high on Wednesday of 24. And for Thursday, a mix of sun and cloud and a high of 22.
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0: Wild Flowers and Wild Horses, Lainey Wilson, Today's Best Country, AVR. 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
3: Good afternoon. Municipalities and first responder organizations across the province can now apply for funding to strengthen regional emergency preparedness and response. Regional Stream of the Emergency Services Provider Fund supports projects that involve multiple communities along with shared equipment, vehicles, training, emergency planning, public education, and fire smart improvements. Funding covers up to 90% of eligible project costs, up to a maximum of $200,000. Emergency Management Minister Kim Maslin says strong regional partnerships are key to building safer and more resilient communities. Applications for the funding are being accepted through a new online portal up until October 31st. Nova Scotia Power says it's now fixed its outage map and Lake Ontario is no longer being labeled as Lake America. After U.S. President Donald Trump declared the name change south of the border, anyone who zoomed out on the NSP outage map no longer saw the Great Lake labeled as Lake Ontario. Utility has confirmed to CBC that the issue was caused by a third-party mapping service that's powered by Google Maps in the U.S. Meanwhile, Google says Canadians accessing their maps will continue to see Lake Ontario, while those in the U.S. will see it named Lake America. Those accessing Google Maps from elsewhere in the world will see both names displayed. As young students across Nova Scotia return to school this week, optometrists are stressing the importance of eye exams. Optometrist Dr. Maria Coward says children with vision problems don't know that the way that they see the world may be different from someone else.
4: We see it all the time. A kid comes in for their first eye exam. They actually can't see, you know, very well at all. They didn't realize that the leaves on the tree had such clear definition. So because they kind of don't have that outside perspective, that's why eye exams are so important.
3: The Nova Scotia Association of Optometrists offers MSI coverage for eye exams for all children under the age of 10 every 2 years. They also provide more frequent coverage for kids with identified visual conditions. Association's also getting the word out about the iLearn program, which provides glasses to children in primary and pre-primary free of charge. That program is now entering its second year and has already seen more than 200 pairs of glasses handed out to kids in Nova Scotia so far. RCMP in Annapolis County are investigating a shooting in Middleton that left a man injured. Mounties say just before 8 a.m. last Thursday morning, August 27th, they responded to a report of a 26-year-old man in Middleton suffering from a non-life-threatening gunshot wound. Investigators do not believe the shooting was random. Anyone with information is being asked to contact the Annapolis RCMP or Crime Stoppers. Annapolis County is reviving its Community Conversations initiative this fall. It's a series of public meetings that give residents a chance to speak directly with council and staff. The informal sessions are designed for residents to ask questions, share ideas, and discuss issues affecting their communities without any formal presentations or speeches. First fall session is September 9th in District 11 at the Three Rivers Community Center in Torbrook Mines. Other sessions are planned for September 17th in Cornwallis Park and October 8th in Lawrencetown, as well as October 22nd in Port Lorne. All these sessions run from 6 p.m. to 8 p.m., with residents encouraged to drop in and take part in the conversation. New numbers from Stats Canada show that even before the latest trade tensions, the Canadians had cut back their spending in the U.S. Jen Nicholson has the details.
5: The National Travel Survey, released last week, shows more Canadians cut back on trips, average visit lengths, and spending in the U.S. from January to March of this year compared to 2025. The numbers show Canadians made nearly 500,000 fewer trips into the U.S. and spent around $800 million less year over year. The data shows a continued decline in Canadian interest in U.S. travel, even before the latest round of trade tensions between the two countries. StatsCan says American visitors spent nearly $3 billion on visits to Canada between January and March, an increase of around $500 million from the same time period last year. For MBS News, I'm Jen Nicholson.
3: And a 30-year wait for justice has ended with a murder conviction for the 1996 killing of rap legend Tupac Shakur. Shakur is widely considered one of the most influential African-American music artists of the 20th century, selling more than 75 million records that mixed social activism with controversial gangster-themed lyrics. On Monday, a jury in Nevada convicted Dwayne Keith Davis of first-degree murder for orchestrating a drive-by shooting that resulted in Tupac Shakur's death. Shooting was in retaliation for an altercation earlier that same evening between Davis's nephew and a group of people that included Tupac Shakur. Davis will return to court for sentencing on October 13th. In sports, the Toronto Blue Jays open a crucial three-game series in Cleveland tonight. With just a little over 20 games left in the season, the Jays trail Cleveland by 1.5 games for the final wild card spot in the American League. Elsewhere tonight, the Yankees face the Angels and the Red Sox host Seattle. Now you're up to date. I'm Jeff Goodfellow.
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3: Here's your latest Environment Canada weather forecast. Partly cloudy tonight with a chance of showers this evening, a low of 9 overnight. For Wednesday, mainly sunny in the morning, then a mix of sun and cloud for the afternoon tomorrow, high on Wednesday of 24. And for Thursday, a mix of sun and cloud and a high of 22.
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Russell Dickerson, worth your wild, part of the Drive at 5, brought to you by Savage Oil. Your buddy Shano hanging out with you, playing only the best driving tunes to get you home. We got Florida Georgia Line on deck, but right now it's Tennille Towns with Sunshine's Free. We are

0: 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Holy, today's best country, AVR. We are in the midst of your drive at five. 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That's what's happening. We got Dustin Lynch coming up, High Valley, and Riley Green. 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

0: Clay Walker, If I Could Make a Living, today's Best Country AVR, your drive at 5, brought to you by Savage Oil. 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
5: Here's your latest Environment Canada weather forecast. Partly cloudy tonight with a chance of showers this evening, a low of 9 overnight. For Wednesday, mainly sunny in the morning, then a mix of sun and cloud for the afternoon tomorrow.

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0: Josh Ross, Scared of Getting Sober, Today's Best Country, AVR, Morgan Wallen before that with Don't We. We're coming to the end of your Drive at 5, brought to you by Savage Oil, and then we're going to enter our final hour together. But to get us there, there's Taylor Swift coming up, Carter Faith, and Ellie King.
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1: Darling, Chase, Matthew, kicking off our final hour together. We got Chris Young coming up, the Rec Laws, and right now it's Tim and the Glory Boys, If I Go Missin'.

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1: 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Today's Best Country is AVR. Chris Young before that with Raised on Country. And now it's Stella Lefty with Boston.

0: Dean Brody, you got the wrong guy. Today's Best Country, AVR. So if you haven't heard, it's a pretty big deal. On Thursday this week, Matt Wright Peekaboo Comedy Tour is taking place at the Al Little Theater. It's only $25 admission, and in preparation for his next special, Newfoundland-born comedian Matt Wright performs his new hour of stand-up comedy on technology, traveling with a baby, and everything in between. Matt has written for 6 seasons of This Hour Has 22 Minutes, where he was nominated for a Canadian Screen Award, as well as 2 episodes of Still Standing. Check it out. Not tomorrow night, but Thursday night at the Al Whittle Theater. That's 450 Main Street in Wolf Hill.
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Tyler Joe Miller, Under the Influence, Today's Best Country, AVR. We got Russell Dickerson coming up, Bailey Zimmerman too, and right now it's Tucker Wetmore with Who Told You That?

0: Bailey Zimmerman, Chevy Silverado, Today's Best Country, AVR, Russell Dickerson before that with Blue Tacoma, and Tucker Wetmore too with Who Told You That. 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
4: Here's your latest Environment Canada weather forecast. Partly cloudy tonight with a chance of showers this evening, a low of 9 overnight. For Wednesday, mainly sunny in the morning, then a mix of sun and cloud for the afternoon tomorrow, high on Wednesday of 24. And for Thursday, a mix of sun and cloud and a high of 22. AVR.

0: Halfway to Hell Jelly Roll, today's best country, AVR. This is it for me, done for the evening. Thank you so much yet again for today. You're always the best part of my afternoon and my evening. That is a fun fact for you. I'll be back with you again tomorrow, and until tomorrow, you keep being you. It's the best person you can be.
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5: Here's your latest Environment Canada weather forecast. Partly cloudy tonight with a chance of showers this evening, a low of 9 overnight. For Wednesday, mainly sunny in the morning, then a mix of sun and cloud for the afternoon tomorrow, high on Wednesday of 24. And for Thursday, a mix of sun and cloud and a high of 22.
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